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Cowgirl versus Who Told You That? 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

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Right here. 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

0: 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We're hooking you up with the best prize ever.
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